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18: Tyler, have you ever been to Colombia?
0: I'll let you answer your question. Do I look like somebody that is going to go to Colombia? I don't know how to speak Spanish. It looks like a very beautiful country, city, whatever it is, but no, I've not.
18: Your money can go such a long way eating like a damn king. But if there's one thing I want you to know, the queen of Medellin is Karol G. And I know she just dropped the track list. I'm so excited for the album. These outfits that she's been wearing on stage lately for the tour this past year are incredible. I want to challenge you to read the most difficult one on the list. Let's see what you got.
0: Why are you doing this to me? By the way, before I embarrass myself, Colombian women, chef's kiss, just absolutely gorgeous. So I'm all about it. The album's title is I Don't Regret Feeling So Much.
18: No me arrepiento de sentir tanto.
0: Yeah, there you go. The song titles of the album such as Bebiendo Lagrimas.
18: Okay, you know what that means? See, it means sipping on man tears.
0: Oh, yikes. Here we go. I think I can nail this.

0: DJ Baby Drew in the mix. It is Nightly with Jaden Tyler. Nothing but dubs when he mixes.
1: No, on God, we are too spoiled on Friday nights. Grammy Award winning DJ Baby Drew in the mix every Friday. I know that's right.
0: You need to invite me some of these parties. He threw a birthday party bash that looked awesome. He's VIP for real.
1: Yeah, T, we need to sneak in with him because he can take us places. We trying to be in the VIP with you, Drew. No, but seriously, this has been so much fun, and it's the lightness that we needed at the end of this crazy week. I feel so much better now.
0: Yeah, I'm ready for some shots.
1: Pull it up. We're going to do that. But look, we want you guys to stay close because although the mix is coming to a close here, the entertainment and the hit music is not.
0: We hope that we got the pregame a little amped up for you to head out tonight. It's Nightly with Jaden Tyler. More coming up next. 95SX, Charleston's hit music.
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0: Tyler, I kind of want to know if you have an alter ego when you go out to country concerts because you're an avid lover of some of the greats. And I'm just like, I don't know. For some reason, I take you more as a rock guy. But do you be putting on the boots and the hat when you step out to these shows? Who are you when I'm not around?
1: Let me tell you, I'm an old school country guy. I'm not a new country guy. I'm not a Luke Bryan fan or the other guy, Brian, whatever his name is, that is a complete D-bag. I'm George Strait, Garth Brooks type of country, like old school king of Texas country.
0: Okay, so what do you think about the new girls, though? Because they're making quite a name for themselves, honestly.
1: Yeah, it's crazy. This week on the Billboard Hot 100 charts, it is ruled by country songs. It's looking like a country summer because the top song you just heard, Ella Langley, Choosing Texas, number one. Some of the big names now in the top five, Stella Langley, Boston, number five. Taylor Swift, I Knew It, I Knew You, number three. Ella Langley, Choosing Texas. All five artists are in country music.
0: I got a feeling that Ella's gonna be taking home a Grammy for Choosing Texas come February.
1: Oh, for sure.
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0: love that 2026 is Hillary Duff's year. We got a chance to interview her earlier in the year, and we made that observation. It was her kids playing in her background. She was at her house on her couch. She was just seemed like a normal human being, which was awesome.
1: That's the thing that I love. When we get to have those one-on-ones, I will say, I think people probably think from the outside in, like, oh, these pop stars have their nose up, and they're snooty, they don't really talk to people. But I actually have to say, in my time, I'm so impressed, and I think that they give so much to people that it puts them in a really vulnerable place, that they actually are quite humble and really just want to connect. And we're so lucky to get to do that. And that was absolutely my favorite moment of us talking to her. Like, oh my God, her kids are swinging in the background. Her dog's barking. Yeah. She's got wrangling up her four kids and just cool as can be. The voice is the same. The smile is beautiful.

0: Full epic, and I'm so jealous that I couldn't be with you on that car ride to head out to see her at the show.
1: And it's so crazy, at the end of the day, she has to put on her mom hat. She was selling out amphitheaters, pretty much her entire tour was sold out, and now she's like, gotta put on my mom hat, which is crazy.
0: Crazy. Four kids, and that body.
1: And go check out that interview. We have some clips of Hilary Duff. We also have Madison Beer, Pink Pantheress, Alex Warren.
0: Sienna Spyro.
1: Yeah, Sienna Spyro. She was great. And also, when we're giving away these trips, like we gave away that trip to Hilary Duff in Nashville, we're going to be giving away a trip to go see Harry Styles this month. And if you want to be the first to know, go hit us up on the gram at Nightly.
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0: Tyler, I'm not going to lie, it's kind of wild that as one of the biggest, most successful hit music artists, like, on the planet, we may not ever see Drake touch that Super Bowl stage simply because of this back and forth, weird little mysterious beef he's got going on with Jay-Z, right?
1: Yeah, those two have been beefing.
0: But have you also noticed that Jay-Z has been outside?
1: He's just on a new Beyonce remix of Morning Dew. I'm behind. I haven't heard it. Dunk is, I guess it's called. Is it good?
0: It's great. I'm not going to lie. I was surprised. When I heard it on TikTok, a little snippet, I thought, oh, this like is some a DJ on TikTok made this. And I was like, oh, no, this is an official Beyonce release. The beginning half is like those Beyonce vocals on top of Mo Bamba by Sheck Wes. Didn't see it coming, but I would be so hype if I heard that drop in the club off the drink. Yes!
1: Do you think those two would ever bring it back and do a Beyonce Jay-Z Super Bowl halftime show?
0: Ooh, now that would be hard. Well, you kind of predicted what happened when Jay-Z had all of those pop-out shows celebrating, you know, decades of accolades, amazing albums. And I was like, I don't know if he's going to bring out Beyonce. You called it before anybody, and she most definitely popped out multiple times. So could it happen? I definitely see it happening.
1: Yeah, the king and queen of the United States.
0: JMV, come on, you see me throwing the rock up?
1: And Travis and Taylor, they're like the prince and princess.
0: Not gonna lie, our music royalty is fire.
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14: 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Do me a favor, close your eyes right now and just imagine the thousands of people here in the Lowcountry who are listening like you right now. 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

0: I feel like the year of 2026 has been a reflecting year. It's very nostalgic with Hillary Duff having a resurgence. She's having a great year. And just like, I feel like everything in the early 2000s is now making its way into the millennials' lives because we have money to spend money to go to these concerts. Like I saw Limp Bizkit sold out shows left and right, and like they haven't been touring in forever. Now we're heading to HBO Max Gilmore Girls, the hit show back in the early 2000s. It's going to get its own documentary set on HBO Max.
1: Tyler, it has definitely been our time. We're reclaiming it because, you know, I think people are missing the tangibility of the memories, having physical media and also just slowing down. So I think we've been missing that. The world has been moving so fast. These are the things that bring us that grounding and calming, and they're really like an emotional support kind of thing. So I'm not going to lie, I have not watched the show. We had a pop-up roll through the city recently where you could sit in the Gilmore Girls kitchen and there were lines wrapped around the block, but I'm like, ooh, I feel like an imposter. I haven't seen the show, so I got to catch back up on the classics. What about you?
0: They talked way too fast for me, so I couldn't really stay up to date. But I know my girlfriend and her daughter, they binge watch that. Like how I watch Seinfeld 24/7, they watch Gilmore Girls, so I know they're going to be excited. So is Laura Graham, who was featured in the show. She's going to help produce this with creator Amy Sherman Palladino. So it is in production as we speak.
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0: Remember how you promised to make Valentine's Day every day of the year? 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
4: Well, hello, hello. Welcome back to another Weekends with me here on Weekends with Rula. Thanks so much for making me part of your weekend. And I know we're right here. Oh my gosh. Have you started school yet, kiddos? My kids won't even let me say the words. Not even the words. I'm like, Mommy, stop. Stop saying school's back. I'm like, honey, the countdown is on. We've got like 48 hours. We've got 72 hours. We got less than that. Yeah, it's that time. Some parents are like, hooray, summer's over. And others are like, I kind of like letting them do whatever they were doing and, you know, not to worry about hard times and be at practice and be at school and do the activities and what's for dinner. We had a really lazy summer in my house, can I tell you? I don't think the kids ate dinner before 8 p.m. Not one night of summer. Not one. When we went overseas to visit my family in Greece, oh my God, the Greeks, good God, they don't even sit down for dinner until 10 p.m. And I'm like, we're kind of hungry because we had an early day. So didn't it at 8:30 we could have dinner? Yeah, no. It was like, okay, we can get there at 8:30, but they won't like start serving you until like at least 9 or 9:15. So yeah, I have enjoyed the lazy days of summer. My kids have also enjoyed the lazy days of summer. And here they are coming to an end. And it is for real with the fall and the Halloween in the stores. The trick-or-treat candy is out. And the glitter skeletons are on the end caps. That's right. Let's get ready for fall. Then let's get ready for today's show, shall we? Thanks for joining me. I'll be right back on Weekends with Rula. Thanks for being here.

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2: All right. I know this is like 20 years too late, but the other day I was watching a repeat of Legally Blonde, and I really haven't watched Reese Witherspoon's Legally Blonde movie in a really long time, like straight through. And I remember hearing about how they had to recut the ending for whatever reason. And Reese Witherspoon was already filming another film. She was doing another movie. So when they had to call her back to recut the ending, they had to make her hair match from the final courtroom scene where she outs Chutney about the perm to where she tells Warner that if she's going to be a partner in a law firm by the time she's 30, she needs a boyfriend that's not a bonehead. The hair definitely does not match. Definitely does not match. And, you know, I love that kind of stuff, to figure that out or pinpoint that or see it. The very first one I ever saw, and I even watched this whole movie, I just read about it, so I went to the scene to look at it, is the opening scene of Gladiator. Russell Crowe in Gladiator, Ridley Scott's Gladiator. He won an Oscar for that role. In the very opening scene, as he's in this smoky battlefield amongst the trees, there's a guy in jeans and like a Magellan shirt pulling the cable right behind him. They missed that part. I'm sure there are ways you can find out like top movie mistakes. Just Google it and a whole bunch will come up and see what you see or what you've caught in the past. And it's always just kind of a fun way to rewatch film to see, oh yeah, I heard this happen. Let me see what it really looks like. It's just something fun there. It's Weekends with Rula.

Red Baron Pizza is celebrating their 50th anniversary. What are they doing for their 50th anniversary? Are they going to sell pizzas for 50 cents? $5? I don't even know what the cost of a Red Baron Pizza is anymore. No. They are giving away a Supreme Pizza. It's got 50 toppings. I can't even think of 50 things I want on top of a pizza. And it's just part of a contest that they're going to make this novelty pizza. It's not going to like hit store shelves or anything, because really, let's think about this. You cannot, I mean, I have ordered pizzas on apps before, and if I went past 5 ingredients, it stops you and says, the traditional limit would be 5 for the best quality of the crust. If you add more, it might sog out the crust. I mean, I've seen that on some of the apps, and I'm like, oh, okay, I guess we're not going to go past 5 or 6 then. 50 toppings. I would love to know what the base of that pizza is like, because you know it's not a regular old flimsy crust. There's no way it can't be. It's just impossible. It can't be. But happy anniversary, Red Baron. Maybe I'll go get a frozen pizza in your honor this weekend with Rula.

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1: All right, alert, alert. I got a new dating term for y'all. Y'all ready? Y'all ready for the newest dating term? Well, we've heard of catfishing, haven't we? That's where somebody's lying about themselves. And so they've just completely fabricated their height, their weight, what they do for a living, all the things, until they get busted when they actually have to show up somewhere, or you've been talking to somebody that you thought was one person, they're a completely different person. That's catfishing. So what's kitten fishing? That's the new phrase, kitten fishing. It's the baby version of catfishing. Because as catfishing refers to you creating completely fake online identity, kitten fishing is where you're just telling white lies or you're just exaggerating certain details, but not all of them. It's the act of making oneself appear more desirable in online dating apps, especially through the use of older edited photos and inflated profile descriptions. That's kitten fishing, y'all. They say it may feel like the latest Gen Z slang, but the term actually dates back to 2017. Somebody coined that on Hinge. But I don't remember that happening in 2017. Of course, I wasn't on Hinge in 2017. But anyway, I would have heard about it. I do radio. So if you have told white lies on your profile, or maybe you changed up your picture, tell me what you said or how you did it. 855-55-RULA. You can also tag me at Radio Rula on your DMs. Let me see that picture you posted. That's not really you. You were kitten fishing. Shame on you, little kitten fisher. It's Weekends with Rula.

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15: We've all been there, in a boring meeting, a long lecture, struggling to stay awake. No matter how hard you try, you nod off, and that is never a good look. Aside from the obvious, making sure you're getting enough sleep, there are a couple quick pick-me-ups that experts recommend before you take your seat. If you have time, you might try to squeeze in a quick nap, just a couple minutes even. That can increase your alertness. Or try to pop outside for a quick walk, get your blood and your hormones pumping, splash some cold water on your face, or grab a cup of coffee, obviously. If you're not a caffeine drinker, even just taking small sips of water throughout your meeting could be enough to keep you awake. Of course, you could also make a point to engage in the meeting. You're not likely to fall asleep while you're actually talking. I'm Dr. Sanjay Gupta, helping you live a better life.
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95SX Hit Music Now. I'm Lillian Starr, and in early because Johnny's out at the North Charleston Convention Center, as you've been hearing. More about that in a bit, but that's why I'm here early, and I get my Saturday night off. Hey, let me have this. I work most Saturday nights, okay? Oh, and I'm happy to do it. 95SX.

95SX, and we're going to hear from Johnny O out at the North Charleston Convention Center. We want you out there with them with the Charleston County School District's 4th annual Serving the Unhoused Community event and job fair. He's going to tell you all about what's going on there, but you really need to see it for yourself. Really, we'll hear from Johnny in a second, but first, Bruno Mars, my man, on 95SX.

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Pick a trip with McDonald's. She's going to Charlotte, and she picked Benson Boone. It's a good one. Ed Sheeran, Somber, Olivia Rodrigo, and Teddy Swims. They're all still up for grabs. 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

95SX, I am Lillian Starr with you on this Saturday afternoon. And so apropos, a very happy birthday to J.C. Chazé. He is 50 today. Oh, look, there he is, front center. Yeah, 95.

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Nail fighter. 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

95SX with a song that now has been number one on the Billboard Hot 100 for 16 weeks. Becomes the fourth longest leading song in the 67-year history of the chart, tying with Morgan Wallen's Last Night, Bieber's Despacito, and Mariah Carey and Boyz II Men's One Sweet Day. That's saying something. And I had to miss her concert last month. Ella Langley on 95SX.

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95SX. I'm Lillian Starr, and as I mentioned earlier, I had surgery yesterday. It was released my carpal tunnel, and huge thanks to Dr. Molnar and MUSC. But I was shocked how quickly and, well, how relatively simple the whole procedure was. They did it with a local anesthetic, and it was done in 10 minutes. I drove myself home. Shocked, everyone. Let's hear it for Modern Medicine, 95SX.

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95SX, and a comprehensive new report from Consumer Affairs gives us the cities with the worst drivers in America. Number one, Waterbury, Connecticut. Here you go. Number two, Memphis. Number three, Baton Rouge. And North Charleston is number four. Okay, I would be mad, but I don't feel like that's wrong. 95SX.

95SX is giving you a way to win a trip to see one of four concerts in Charlotte. Like you can see this talented lady. 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New York City.

Trip with 95SX and McDonald's. We have five concerts to Charlotte, Ed Sheeran, Teddy Swims, Olivia Rodrigo, and This Guy Somber. Jennifer of Somerville won the first trip, and she picked Benson Boone. 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

95SX. I'm Lillian Starr, but I am out of here. Mr. Phil's in the house, and I'm on my way to Viva Tacos on Daniel Island. I'm playing with some local bands this afternoon at 4, if you want to check it out. But make sure you buy Powerball. 856 million. 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

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They're at the Coliseum tonight, which means if you're doing some back-to-school shopping in, you know, Tanger area, there could be some traffic this evening. 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

pick a trip. Jennifer, she is our first winner. She's from Somerville. She's going to see Benson Boone in concert. Taking him off the board. Four trips remain. Ed Sheeran, Teddy Swims, Somber, and Olivia Rodrigo. More details, get qualified, 95SX.com.

tax-free weekend, so if you plan on swinging by your favorite retailer this evening or maybe tomorrow, just keep in mind that it could be a little bit busier than usual. And with that being said, the kids are headed back to school next week, all of them, which will make your morning commute a little bit more stressful. So it was fun while it lasted.

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I still want to go see The Odyssey, but the theaters are packed with Spider-Man, that movie, and so many others. 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

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Ted Lasso is back on Apple TV. Season 4 premiered on Wednesday. Now we have to wait every week for a new episode. Slow start, but hey, still a good show. Looking forward to the season ahead.

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Your choice: Ed Sheeran, Olivia Rodrigo, Teddy Swims, or Somber in concert. 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

95SX, Music Now. It is a tax-free weekend, and if you haven't been to Tanger yet or that area and you plan on going this evening, just remember there is a show going out at the Coliseum, Shane Gillis and Friends, so it could be some traffic in that area probably in like in the next 20 or 30 minutes. With that being said, your morning commute is also going to be affected because all the kids are going back to school starting next week, so plan accordingly.

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Hey, it's Johnny O. Thanks for listening to 95SX Online. Do me a favor, close your eyes right now and just imagine the thousands of people here in the Lowcountry who are listening like you right now. And imagine if I was talking about your business. 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

All right, that's a wrap. Mr. Phil out the door. Gonna go grab some dinner. 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
1: Pick a trip.
0: So we've still got Olivia Rodrigo as one of the trips that is up for grabs. Benson Boone's been picked. Our first winner was Friday. We're going to get another one in 2 weeks. 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
10: Now seems as good a time as any to remind you, you don't always have to take healthy habits to the extreme. Not only are you unlikely to stick with something that's difficult, even if you can keep it up, it's probably going to be to the detriment of something else. And chances are that something else is more important. So if you're on a quest to improve your health, I promise the basics are going to take you much further. I'm talking about diet. Try and be as plant-based as possible. Exercise, meaning multiple rounds of cardio and strength training, and sleep. For most people, 7 to 9 hours a night. I'd like to think of these things as sort of a three-legged stool, right? If you're not doing any one of them, it's really hard to keep balanced with the others. The key here is you don't have to strive for perfection. Doing anything is going to be better than nothing. I'm Dr. Sanjay Gupta, helping you live a better life.
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1: They say the holy water's watered down, and this town's lost its faith. 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
1: What a great event I got to be a part of earlier today at the convention center. 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

I just got this feeling it is going to be a awesome Saturday night for you. 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Have fun if you're going to be out, and bring in 95SX with you.

0: 95SX and Taste So Good. That's new Niall Horan. So we got the pick a trip going on. We had Jennifer in Somerville win the first trip. And we're getting five local 95SX listeners that win and pick their trip to Charlotte with a pair of tickets, a hotel for the night, and a $100 gas card. She picked Benson Boone. So we've still got four other awesome trips up for grabs. You can sign up right now at 95SX.com. If you stop by McDonald's, there's 30 locations. They got the QR codes in there for pick a trip. Scan that extra entry. And starting at 7:20 Monday morning, another keyword, 95SX.
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